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1: Hello, hello, hello, everybody. This is BDA Baptiste Digital Arts, live on the Thursday Night Show, celebrating 3 whole years right here on TTNS. Now, my very, very first show, I kicked things off with Toots and the Maytals 5446. And I believe my last 2 anniversary shows, I've played that as my first track. And nothing's changed. I'm going to do it again. Only this time, I'm going to be doing a BDA on the fly dub version. I hope you enjoy it.

Apologies. False start. Had a slight technical issue at the beginning of my show. So hopefully it's going to work.

So that was two centimetres, 54, 46 was my number. The BDA on the fly dub version. And so over the 3 years I've played many, many genres. And probably more than I can count on my two hands. And I thought I would play some of my favourite tracks that I've played on my shows, and one that I made myself, which is a bit of a dodgy track, to say the least. And if you're very, very unlucky, I might actually sing, but the jury's out on that at the moment. So one of my first mixes that I was very, very happy with featured this song called Rave or Die, featuring Becky Vaughan. Absolutely love this track. When I remember to take the echo off before I press play. Ooh, almost made a mistake there. So here it is, Rave or Die. Enjoy.

So that was Rave or Die featuring Becky Vornan, and that was the shuffle mix, which I didn't mention at the beginning there. And so during the first year of me being on TTNS, well, I joined 1 month before the whole COVID thing went haywire, and during that year the Friday Night Mix Sessions was born on TTNS, and also the Sunday Sessions. This next track is from the Sunday Sessions, when I played some very old reggae vinyls that took me a while to copy them and then clean them up using Adobe Audition. So this one I'm going to play because it's very, very relevant with the whole cost of living crisis, and the track is called Credit Squeeze.

0: Now, very embarrassingly, I can't remember who the artist was because, for some reason, I haven't put it on the file when I made it. Anyway, that was called Credit Squeeze from 1971 on the Trojan record label, the UK Trojan record label. And this next track is one I made when I was first using Ableton Live. I believe it was around about Ableton Live version 9 at the time. And it was shortly after the London bus bombings, if you remember that. And this is a bit of a dodgy one, actually. I don't know how it's going to be received. But this is called Terrorist.
1: I am terrorist. I am evil.

I only played about 4 minutes of that because it's actually over 11 minutes long and I've got loads of tunes to get through, but you get the gist of the track. It gets a bit repetitive. So, moving on to another track that I partook in. Now, I believe it was when D1 Radio was doing a Through the Years show at the beginning of 2021, and he wanted something from 2021, and because it was right near the beginning, nothing had come out yet. So he put it out there to the TTNS crew to put something together. So I sent him a little Afro vibe that I put together and we collaborated on it, and so this is a result. And this track is called AfroNet.

And in some ways, the push for decentralization is actually just a push to re-decentralize it. Decentralization could change the web for the better, or it might repeat some of the problems our web already has.

off, and most of it within 10 years, and all of it in less than 20. So the key is to step back and ask how the great economic paradigm shifts occur. Then we get the roadmap for what we can do in our communities across America. This is what we've done in Europe. There have been at least 7 major economic paradigm shifts in history. Anthropologically, they're interesting. They all share a single common phenomenon. That is, in a moment of time, across a civilization, 3 defining technologies emerge and converge to create an infrastructure that changes the way that society manages, powers, and moves its economic activity, social life, and government. Here's what they are. 1, new communication technology.

So that was a collaboration between myself and D1 Radio, and that was called AfroNet. Now, I said it's possible I might do this, and it's going to happen. Bear with me one second. It is going to happen. I'm going to do a bit of singing now. I did actually sing on my very first show. Don't know if anybody remembers that. Probably, I think everybody was trying to forget. Anyway, here goes nothing. I do hope nobody goes deaf. I'm just getting it ready. Oops. I knew I'd make a mistake and I had the BPM different. So let's go. Maybe that's what happened. I had the BPM. I had

That was Riders on the Storm by The Doors, karaoke'd by me. I hope it wasn't too painful for your ears. Now, as I have said previously, I play a very, very wide range of music, and only when I joined TTNS did I actually start getting more into drum and bass. And this one is one of my favourites, and it's

called 40 Hertz Original Mix by Enai and Kazra. I've probably played this a couple of times.

Now, how delicious is this track? I think this was actually the first drum and bass track I bought. Very possibly.

What a tune! 40 Hertz original mix by Enai and Kazra. Now, back in 2021, there was a bit of a sad time in my family. So my uncle had a stroke and he died. And when we were cremating him, my auntie had to go to hospital, and she had a hip operation. And while she was in recovery, she caught COVID. And so on the day my uncle was being cremated, my auntie passed away. And I did a tribute show playing country music because my uncle loved his country music. So I'm going to play a track by Johnny Cash. And this one is called Thanks a Lot.

That was Johnny Cash with Thanks a Lot. Now I'm going to play a bit of hip-hop for you. Public Enemy. Most of my heroes still don't appear on those stamps.

Still, most of my heroes don't appear on our stamps by Public Enemy. Now, back in the days when we were doing forest mixes on the Friday sessions, I mixed these two lovely tracks. This first one is If I Had a Heart by Fever Ray, and the second one is called R2D2 by Bisu Talpa. And I'm going to try and recreate it now.

kicking things off tonight. At 6 we had Notorious P.I.P. And we had the resident DJ Mr. Hardy Milks. Now it's time for BDA, Baptiste Digital Arts. From 9 o'clock we have, Digit 3, at 10 Zing, at 11 Voice of Doom. At midnight we have Alex Croft for 2 hours, followed at 2 a.m. by Brian Gordon, and at 3 a.m., we are closing with 2 hours from our techno evangelist Sister Lo-Fi.

Christmas show is now coming to a close. Digit 3 is on next. Thank you very much for tuning in. I hope nobody went deaf. And it just remains for me to say, stay safe, stay well, and stay tuned in, because there is a lot more to come.

H-E-L-L-O and W-E-L-C-O-M-E from me, DJ 3080, on the Thursday night show. Great shows so far from Ian Jolliet, Turf Wars, Hardy Milks and WAP Radio. I think it was out there, guys. It's great. And today, there's no kind of great profundity to anything that I'm playing today. It's an hour of spelling songs. And we're kicking off with D-I-S-C-O by Ottawan, obviously. The subject of this song is the embodiment of disco, and is a trait, both good and bad, for each letter. And incidentally, my friend Liz and I used to sing this while we were shopping in Tesco when we were students in the late 80s, early 90s, but with alternative lyrics, naturally.

So, that was the ABC by the Jackson 5, emphasizing the importance of teachers and reading and writing and arithmetic. The next one is The Name Game by Shirley Ellis, and as far as spelling goes, she's just ripped up the

Masha, for Vasha, for Nana, Fana, for Fasha, be fine, Mo Asha, Masha. A little trick with Nick.

The romping stomp of a Bass Rollers song, that. And now, a little odd one that I found a couple of months ago on from CTR Records. It's Music by, or MUSIC by Normal Brain, and this is from 1981.

This is QWERTY by Modified Toy Orchestra, who make all their music from children's electronic toys that have had their circuit bent.

was Firing Taro by The Cure from their first album, Three Imaginary Boys. And now this is Bunker Soldiers by OMD, who during the song spell out Bunker Soldiers during the track, but all the letters are in the wrong order. But one thing is that they never say the word D.

camera and how men are, getting a perspective on how men are. This next one is Chapel Roan. Thank you to my friend Mark for suggesting this. I think it might have even been his daughter who suggested this. This is Hot

That was Wire with 12XU, which I always thought sounded a bit rude. Maybe it's just me. Next is Veluria by Pixies, VELOURIA.

Well, that's nearly it from me. We've skipped around the genres tonight and the decades, and I hope you found something that you like. We're going to finish on one, maybe two contemporary tracks. This one is Miami by Pigeon. I think it's great, actually. Coming up next, we've got DJ Discordian, followed by Lonely Artist Cast, then Grins, DJ Somos, 2 hours of DJ Brian Borden, I nearly called him Doctor then, and closing off at 4 a.m. with Nassim. Yeah, M-I-A-M, I'm going to Miami.

Can we resolve the past, lurking jaws, joints of time, the base, to come of age in a dry place, holes and caves? The music was new, black, polished chrome, and came over the summer like liquid night. The DJs took pills to stay awake and play for 7 days.

Okay. Last act of tonight. We're gonna have it. You know this track, there's an interesting story about this track, Anu. She actually is eating a really delicious ice cream, that's what it's all about. I bet you can think of better things to lick.

Good evening. Naseem here on the Chicago edition of TTNS Broadcast. Great set from Danny M and the other brother-in-law, Forbes, earlier. We're going to start with a track called Same Old Place, Genius of Time.

It's a track called South Beach, Patrick Molinari. Shout out to Superstar Deb, all the way from Toronto. Hope to see you soon.

And I'm just reflecting on growing up. Seemed like the less that we had, we was at our best. This is real what I'm talking about, and this is a wake-up call. We shared more when we had less.

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This is Mars Ebbing with Let It Ride. Big up to Alex for the previous set, wonderful set of drum and bass, and all the wonderful music we had before that tonight.

This one goes out to Fadilla and Amelia. This is Michael Kiwanuka, of course. I know they're big fans. Love you both. This is the Malachi remix.

This one's definitely going out to Voice of Doom, seeing as the track is dedicated to Doom. Another one of Conan and Liquid's latest, just out today on Track Source. We need a big sound system for this. Turn it up. 19 coming up. You're going to like that.

It's Danny M here, last 10-12 minutes from me. Love to all in the chat room. DJ Nassim from Chicago, USA, coming up at midnight. Stay locked in.

Good evening, ladies and gentlemen, boys and girls. This is the Thursday night show. I am BDA, Baptiste Digital Arts. This is Ian Joliet's Cocktail Hour, but I am covering. And I thought I would start with Disconnect by Shy Effects, Mr. Williams, featuring Becky Hill. This is the Shy FX remix.

Yes, that was a lovely track, wasn't it? Disconnect, the Shy FX remix by Shy FX, Mr. Williams with a Z, and the vocals of Becky Hill. And that's one of my favourite tracks that I've purchased on Beatport over the years that I've been on TTNS. Now, this next track that I am going to play for you, it's by Rockin' Moroccan. And this is the original mix of a track entitled You Got the Love.

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was called You Got the Love. The original mix by Rockin' Moroccan.

that I'm going to play for you is Fine Day Anthem, the extended mix. And this track is by Boys Noize and Skrillex. And I do hope you are going to enjoy this tune. And here it comes.

So that was Boys Noize with Skrillex and Fine Day Anthem, the extended mix. That was very upbeat and very up-tempo. But now we're going to come back down for this next track. And this is a really, really, really lovely tune. And it's by Oluwadamvik. Or Damvik, should I say. And Love is the Way. And this is Dr. Feel, the extended mix.

We have a chat room on Discord. You can find us there. If you come to ttns.uk, we have an embed of our chat channel on the right hand side. You can join us there.

So what I just played you there is Bambara, the original mix by K-I-R-O-S. I do like music from all around the world, all the different instruments, all the different accents in the voices and the sounds that people make. Yes, absolutely lovely and eclectic, to say the least. And this next piece of music is a lot different to the previous two tracks. It's a lot more mellow. And it is Symphony in Boravia. And this is the original mix. And it's by Evan Hatfield.

And I've forgotten to tell you who is on. So if you're tuning in this Thursday, 21st of August, at the top of the hour, we have New Revolution. 7, we have Mr. Hardy Miltz. 8 p.m, we have Coco. The Lost Boy.

at 3 a.m. Do stick around, the lives have only just begun, and there's loads of hours of lovely music for your listening pleasure.

Well, wasn't that a lovely, lovely piece of music there? Symphony in Bravi, the original mix by Evan Hatfield. I don't know about you, but I thoroughly enjoyed that. Now we're going to take it back up again with this next track. And it's called Shady, and it's featuring Charlotte Haining. And this is the original mix, and it's by Parax. And, oh yes, let's listen to this one. I'm sure you're going to like this.

So that was Parks with Charlotte Haining, track entitled Shady, the original mix. And now I am going to be doing a mini mix, two tracks back to back. Now this first track is called Macabre, and it's the original mix featuring Richard Gray, Lissat, and Ghostbusters. And the following track that's going to be mixed in towards the end is one that I know is going to go down very well with A New Revolution, who is coming up at the top of the hour at 6 p.m. And it's called Human, the original mix by Nick Camelli and TTNS's very own Silvetia. So let's jump in. Macabre followed by Humor.

So we had Makaba, the original mix, Richard Gray, Lizette and Ghostbusters, followed by Human, the original mix, with Nick Camelli and Silvetia. And then we had Kevin McKay with Tom's Diner, the extended mix. Coming up in just a minute or two, we have A New Revolution. And I'm just going to finish off with a little bit of music. And something like this, maybe.

next for an hour, taking you up to 7 p.m. and then Hardy Miltz, the resident DJ, will be taking over after her. We've only just started the live, so there's plenty of hours to go, so do stick around if you can. I've been covering the cocktail hour for Mr. Ian Joliet, who is still having some technical problems with his laptop. I think it's the hard drive myself. Thank you for tuning in, and I hope you've enjoyed the music I've been playing. I'm about to fade out and hand you over to the fabulous New Revolution. Love to you all. Stay safe. Stay well. And keep partying on.

That last track is one of my very favorite covers ever, and is actually one of my favorite love songs ever. That was Robin Hitchcock covering the psychedelic Furs, The Ghost in You. We also heard the French group The Limignanas doing I'm Dead from 2009. We heard Opal, the band that was David Roback's band just before it kind of reformed itself as Mazzy Star with a different singer. But we heard the title track from their one album, Happy Nightmare Baby. And we heard Sinead O'Connor, I Am Stretched on Your Grave, from her classic album, I Do Not Want What I Haven't Got. The music playing in the background right now is by the great Raymond Scott. This is New Year's Eve in a Haunted House from his extraordinary album, Reckless Nights and Turkish Twilights. I am going over the hour, but that doesn't matter because I'm the last one on, so I'm not holding anybody up. If you were sticking around to listen to the other shows on repeat, I'm sorry you're going to miss a minute or so of the incoming. This has been a delight playing some horror and horror adjacent music for you on Devil's Night 2025. Thank you for being here. Thank you for being a listener to the Thursday night show. I will see you in about a month's time.

7, 6, we have main engine start, 4, 3, 2, 1, and liftoff.

And that is Nick Turner. I don't know. I've probably mentioned before how much I love Nick Turner. Not just his music, but the guy himself, his concerts. Went to see Space Ritual a lot. And, yeah, always the best times at Space Ritual gigs. And kicking off, that was Fallen Angel STS-51L, which you might know or you might not, was the flight number of the Challenger. So that's a tribute to the Challenger crew. Space Shuttle Challenger, you know, all that. Anyway, and in the middle, Spaceman by Babylon Zoo from the album The Boy with the X-Ray Eyes, which I don't really know the album, but we've been chatting about that in the Discord channel. That's a little flag for me to remember to remind you to check out the Discord channel. We're a friendly bunch, as everyone always notes, and we're always chatting about different things in there. So if you're listening to us live on the website, through the website, just go to the top of the webpage there, look at the Discord link and click on that and join us for a bit of a chat. And kicking off that trio, we had Space Shanty by Leftfield from their Leftism album. And that sort of ties in with the theme of space people and all that sort of thing. Now, D1 Radio is not with us at the moment, so hopefully he will be listening to this on Rewind, and because I've got a bit of David Bowie, but not just David Bowie, a bit of the Pet Shop Boys as well in Hello Space Boy.

And that is The Breeders, the real deal, Kim Deal and the other Deal sister. And that's Space Woman. Before that, we had Space Man and we had Space Boy. So Space Boy, Space Man was The Killers, Space Woman, The Breeders. And that's from their most recent album, I think, for The Breeders, All Nerve. Now, we've had three ex-members of Hawkwind on tonight. We've had Lemmy, of course, with Motorhead. We've had Robert Calvert. We've had Nick Turner. And now, also the real deal, we've got Hawkwind with Uncle Sam's on Mars.

And that was the incomparable Janelle Monáe singing about Sally Ride. Sally Ride, probably know, the first female astronaut and also the first openly gay astronaut or cosmonaut, because I don't think you have many openly gay cosmonauts. And kicking off that trio, Uncle Sam's on Mars, Hawkwind, PXR5 album, and in the middle, Mr. Spaceman by The Byrds. So we just have 15 minutes before Parnat, the also incomparable Parnat, will be joining us from Mexico for a two-hour set. And just before that, I think we've got time for three, maybe four tracks. I will try and balance it all out so we get a bit of all of them. So from a real-life hero to a fictional one, fictional space character, fictional space traveller, and it's Captain Kirk.

everybody gets to go to space, and that's okay. 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

I'm going to fade out English teacher there, and not everyone goes to space, gets to go to space, because I want to leave enough time for the final track. Oh, and just to also say that was Chaos, Space Machine by Black Country New Road, which I kind of resent, because unless you've travelled from Walsall to Wensbury, you should not be talking about Black Country New Road. And kicking off that, we had Spiz Energy. But the climax of this particular set is going to be Urban Spaceman by Bonzo Dog Doodah Band.

Let me turn up my microphone. So that was Urban Spaceman. So hopefully you've enjoyed my show. And I really shouldn't have cut off English teacher quite so soon, because that ended up being quite a lot shorter than I expected. Anyway, coming up now for the next 2 hours, we have Ponat, who has always got a really good show lined up for you. And then in 2 weeks' time, I will be doing, and this was a bit of an experiment last time, and it seemed to go down well, but last time I did a whole set which was all done randomly from my phone. So it was basically, I would put my phone on shuffle, I would press the button, and then everything would, then I would just be as amazed by what was coming up as anyone else. So in 2 weeks' time, hopefully you can tune in for the next time that I do that sort of thing. And okay. Right, do you know what? I've got 2 minutes left. Do you know what? Shall I just play Urban Spaceman again? Because I think we all enjoyed that so much. So here we go. I will play you 2 minutes of Urban Spaceman again, just to take us up to Parnat. Here we go, with a bit more Bonzo Dog Doodah Band. Oh, I totally timed that wrongly.

So there we go. Oh, I will do that. But you've got me for another hour now, and I am going to do my second set. Now, there's a bit of a backstory to this one. I'm sorry, you'll have to bear with me. But a while ago now, and this is a while ago because I'm now on show 59, and this was shows number 31 and 32 or something, I did a two-hour show on time, all on the theme of time. So it kept me going 2 hours. And then the following week, I had a four-hour set. This was my first of my four-hour sets, I think, and also on the theme of time. And I thought, ooh, 6 hours of music, all on the theme of time. That's got to be it. And as soon as I finished the second set, people started saying, but you haven't played this one, you haven't played that one. And chief amongst those was D1 Radio, who said, oh, but you didn't play Rock and Roll Suicide by David Bowie. And that starts with him singing about time. And I went, oh, yes, you're right. And then there was another one. He said, also, Time Will Crawl. That's also by David Bowie. You didn't play that one. I went, Normally I only play one track by any one person in an hour. Sometimes if I'm really pushed, I will squeeze in and some, you know, if I can't find two people, enough songs, I will squeeze the same one in twice. But I thought, well, you know, I'm not making that rule up. I mean, I can play whatever I want, really. So that's what I've done. I'm going to play both of the ones that D1 Radio suggested. So starting off with Rock and Roll Suicide and then going to Time Will Crawl.

Time takes a cigarette, puts it in your mouth. You pull on your finger, then another finger, then cigarette. The water wall is calling, it lingers, then you forget. Oh, oh, oh, oh, you're a rock and roll suicide.

And fading out there is Led Zeppelin for the second time tonight. But when I put these sets together, they're different themes. I don't really kind of cross-correlate the two different sets if it's a different set. So, yes, then they just end up being sort of paired up willy-nilly, in fact. So, yes, so there we go. Second Led Zeppelin. That's from the album Led Zeppelin, which is their first album. They named it after themselves. And, well, they named the first four albums Led Zeppelin after themselves, didn't they? Just called them 1, 2, 3, and 4. And Time Will Crawl, David Bowie from Never Let Me Down. That's that album that it's from. And Rock and Roll Suicide is, of course, from The Rise and Fall of Ziggy Stardust and the Spiders from Mars. And spoilers, that's the first of two albums with the words Rise and Fall of in the title. So look out for the other one. Now, what have we got? Oh, I also like a bit of Bowie. In fact, I looked at my app that says who have you played most in the previous month, and the three lead contenders were Gary Numan, David Bowie, and Hawkwind, and that was no surprise whatsoever. But I'm slightly surprised Prince didn't end up in there, because I do like a bit of Prince, and here's Sign O, The Times.

So what did we have in those three? We had Sign O' the Times, as I said, before we kicked off that trio. And then Time Is On My Side by, of course, the Rolling Stones. And D1 Radio is in the chat at the moment. And just after I had cued Time of the Season by the Zombies for playing next, he asked, have you got any zombies coming up? So what a bit of synchronicity there. So we've got 36 minutes left. I might not have quite enough music to last me out to the hour. Hopefully there'll be Nassim popping in to play an hour of music. But we'll see. What do we've got? Oh, we have... Have I moved? Oh, no. Wait a bit. Oh, no. It's all gone. It's all gone. Where are we going? Aha. Right. Sorry. I forgot to queue up the next eight. I've got eight more at least. Now, what are we doing? Oh. I am losing it because it is at 1:25 in the morning and I am going to play a bit of... I do need a bit of vacation time.

0: Yeah, baby.
1: So those three were Vacation Time, Chuck Berry. And the second of those, I'm not exactly sure. It was one of the CDs I got when I was in Seoul a couple of years ago. And it's all in Korean. The CD and the track titles and all that sort of stuff. So I did the whole Google Translate using Google Lens. And it told me it was The Time of the Decisive Battle is the name of the track. And possibly by Zip, Daesung and Joe. Although I'm not entirely sure whether or not that's the title of the album, the title of the people singing it. And also it kind of kept on changing its mind who was singing it and what the names were and what the words were as I kind of held my phone at different angles. So that's my best guess. The Time of the Decisive Battle, Zip, Daesung and Joe. And we'll see whether or not the bot can track down what that was and whether or not I got close. And then finally of that three, we had We Have All the Time in the World by Fun Loving Criminals. I really love Fun Loving Criminals. And they, oh, it's nice little mellow music for this time at night. Now, the next track has got a little bit of a backstory. And I like this backstory because it gives you some indication of how interconnected all of the people who work at TTNS, we don't work, what a ridiculous word to use there, all the people who play.

just a nickname people gave it because they get confused by the numbers, basically. And I was looking at when I played that. I played that quite a while ago, and Beth Gibbons doing the vocals for that was very good. And saw, when I was looking at that particular set, Cry the Clock Said. I'd already played it, and I try and keep track of all of the tracks that I play. Track of the tracks. And I'd just completely forgotten to add that one to the spreadsheet. I know, nerdy, but I think most people have been doing this for a while, have a spreadsheet of what they've played, so they don't inadvertently play the same long song lots and lots of times. And so I took it off the list. And I thought, oh, I've got a 9-minute gap now, 9.5 minutes. But last week, Rog 3080 played an album called The Rise and Fall of a Northern Dub Star. He played a track off that called Rock and Roll Crime. And I thought, oh, I like this. I like the sound of this one. So I bought it on Bandcamp and I have been playing it nonstop all week. And one of the tracks on that is called Time Stood Still. There's two tracks called Part Time Stood Still, Part 1 and Part 2. Part 1 is 1 minute 45 seconds. That would not have helped. But the other one is 9.5 minutes. So perfect. I could take out Cry the Clock Said. You've already heard me play that once. You don't need me to hear it, play it again. And substitute for that, earlier on this evening, I panicked and swapped them all over. And instead you're getting Time Stood Still, Part 2 by Interstellar. And this is from the absolutely awesome album Rise and Fall of a Northern Dub Star. Yeah.

clusters of ethereal beings. So alien. Well, alien to here. Practice the art of Marcel Marceau Mime with no fear of retribution. The thinnest man I'd ever seen. He smoked cannabis through a coke can. Thought I was too loud, too female. I irritated him and the like that. Musicians, proper musicians. The vocals were always the last thing to go down. 5 a.m. when I would be tipsy. Look completely and utterly wrecked. The smoke bomb at sunrise. Time stood still. A mushroom cloud of red hung. Then, slowly descending, mixing with the foam and turning everyone it touched bright

lips, skin and entrails. This was definitely a place where magic was still practiced. Full of symbols and keys to other dimensions. I soberly stuck to that gargoyle like glue. We gated, quantized, and compressed the music. Rejigged, restyled, remixed. Got new frocks, new shoes, new hairdos. And I never liked them people. Never looked me fully in the eye. The music business, a filthy business. We're writing to inform you of the position of our client, hereinafter referred to as the record company, in relation to the act.

stomach churning feeling of falling into the abyss is gone because you're sat in it, right up to your neck.

And that was Time Stood Still, Part 2 by Interstellar, The Rise and Fall of a Northern Dub Star. And yes, I have to thank Rog3080 for putting me onto, that's the right word, isn't it? Yeah, hooking me up with that particular album, because, like I said, I've been listening to that nonstop ever since. Okay, ooh, time for a few more. Right then, well, let's just start with the next three. Whatever. Anyway, what have I got next? Oh, okay. Well, you played Hawkwind once tonight, but here we are again with Warrior on the Edge of Time. This is from the album Warrior on the Edge of Time.

We walk hand in hand with horror. We ride side by side with death. We are the warriors at the edge of time. Over by

across the void beyond the mind, the empty space that circles time. I see where others stumble blind to seek a truth they never find. Eternal wisdom is my guide. I am the Doctor. Through cosmic waste the TARDIS flies to taste the secret source of life. A present science can't deny exists within, outside, behind the latitude of human minds. I am the Doctor. My voyage dissects the course of time. Who knows, you say, but are you right? Who searches deep to find the light that glows so darkly in the night? Toward that point, fingers move to end mankind. Metallic teeth begin their grind. With sword of truth, I turn to fight the satanic powers of the night. Is your faith before your mind? Know me,

Well, you might have noticed, don't know if you did, there was a slight gap between those two tracks there, and that was because I suddenly thought, maybe that's not actually from Worry on the Edge of Time. So I was looking it up, and actually, no, it's from Out and Intake, which was a compilation of live bits and outtake bit. Well, obviously from the title, Out and Intake. That was from the album Out and Intake. And then the second of those, Who is the Doctor? Obviously a Time Lord, John Pertwee. Everyone's probably identifies the Doctor as being the first one they saw on TV, and John Pertwee, the Third Doctor, was the first one I saw. And I would contend that that is rap and predates rap, because it's somebody basically just talking over some music. And half of that's all rap is, you know, if you've got a hip hop thing going and there's something rhythmic to it and all that sort of stuff, then that's different. But if it is just somebody like, I don't know, Eminem or whatever, just intoning, talking over the top of some music, then all they're doing is following in the wake of John Pertwee. And so there we go. That's the hill. I'm not going to die on that hill. I'll just sort of circumvent it very slightly and then probably just shuffle off before anyone notices. So that's basically almost the end of my time doing time. My seventh hour, three shows, 7 hours altogether. It's been a very interesting process. I am still going strong. This is my 59th show. I've got plenty more planned. But at the moment, I think I will draw a close to the whole time theme with just one comment to make, which is, it's been great. In fact, I've had the time of my life.

And so now, with any luck, you're going to be having out of Nassim. But we'll see. Might just be the playlist.

Good evening, everybody. I do hope you're all well. You're listening to the Thursday Night Show. I'm Hardy Milk. And thank you, Alex, for that tribute show. It was just lovely. I think you really captured the spirit of Old Father Shine's shows with that. This whole evening of tributes. Psycho Blaster to come, Chipko. D1 Radio takes us to midnight. Then we have DJ Gadget, the Sister Lo-Fi, as usual.

So pretty much every Thursday for the last 5 years or so, I've been saying, "Old Father Shine follows me." Well, occasionally when I handed over to him, he'd mention something that I played, make a comment on it. It made me feel very good, getting a sort of an endorsement from the master of eclectic music. So I've picked some of the tunes that I can remember him commenting on that I played. And it never ceased to amaze me. Just how varied his interests in music were. This one is Dave Pike from 1969. The track is called Mathar from the album Noisy Silence. And this one you'll all recognise. I think Shine played this, well, more than once.

This one is Jimmy Cliff. What I say now, what I say one time, the harder they come on, harder they fall, one and all. It was on the soundtrack to a film. The film was called The Harder They Come. The harder they fall. From 1972. I remember seeing that film and it was a very moving film. This is Pink Floyd, of course.

Well, it wasn't often that Shine asked me, "What's that tune?" But this was one of them.

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This is Granddaddy. This came out a couple of years ago. Well, the album is called Bison on the Plains. The track is called Bison on the Plains. This next one is interesting.

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This is my favourite of theirs.

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1: Eat yourself better.
2: The unmistakable sound of the fall. Well, that ends abruptly, doesn't it? This is The Handsome Family, Back in My Day, from the album Back in My Day.

This is The Stones, painted black. Before that, I played White Noise, Love Without Sound. I remember playing that and thinking, oh, this is going to be new to everybody. Shine got it in one, and then proceeded to tell me all about the history of it.

Apparently, Billy Bragg lives in the same village as me. I have never seen him. This is The Simmertones. This is from 2016. I love it.

0: This is another track I played a few years ago. I thought, well, I really like it. And I thought, this is amazing. Nobody's going to have heard this before. And Shine, sure enough, not only had he heard this one, he'd heard a lot of the others that they'd released and said, well, I like them, but they're a bit samey.
1: What were the skies like when you were young?
2: That's a stupid question. I don't know, can't remember. I don't know, can't remember. I don't know, can't remember. It's a long time ago.
1: What were the skies like when you were young?
2: Grey, monotonous,

0: grey, you know, like they are now. I mean, they seem to go on like a bit and then it changes sometimes. I mean, I used to live in Watford, it's a very dull place. But, you know, they were grey, cloudy. I mean, you still see skies like that all the time, you know, just when the weather's bad, just look up and bad sky, that's how it is, you know. I mean, sky's not that important, really, in the long term. But basically, it was sort of grey, monotonous. It used to rain a lot, as it does now. It's a very dull place. I mean, you still see skies like that all the time, in all over the place, wherever you are, there's grey skies, grey, monotonous.
1: So what were the skies like when you were young?
0: I've told you, they were grey and monotonous and dull, right? It was just, I mean, the sun shone sometimes, and but I don't remember that so much. It was mainly grey and grey and dull.
1: What were the skies like when you were young?
0: You're beginning to get on my nerves with your persistent question, right? Told you, sky's dull, grey, and not important, right? The sky doesn't matter, it's the issues.
1: But what were the skies like when you were young?
0: I think I'm going to have to curtail this interview, mate, if you don't like it, come up with some better questions. Right, last time, right, grey. The skies were grey, basically, and dull, and that's it, all right? Grey.

0: Merci.
1: That one was Alan Parker and his take on the orbs, little fluffy clouds. Shine used to play a lot of spoken, humorous tracks. I think D1 may dig out a few of those.

From the album More Specials, it's The Specials and Ghost Town from 1980. This one is... well, this is just a really nice tune. Lemon Jelly. From the album Lost Horizons. It's called Nice Weather for Ducks.

So, as I said, all of the tracks I've played this evening, they're all ones that I played on my show, and Shine subsequently commented on them when after I'd handed over to him. Every week, pretty much, for the last 5 years, he's followed my show. I think it's fair to say he's introduced more people to more music than anybody else on the Thursday night show. So there are plenty of people to come. Psycho Blaster, Chipko, D1 Radio, 2 hours with him. At midnight, DJ Gadget. 2 o'clock in the morning, our time, Sister Lo-Fi, live from Kentucky. Fingers crossed for him. The technology holds out.

I shall fade out shortly for Psycho Blaster. Do stick around for the rest of the show. Thank you so much for listening, and I will speak to you all next time.

It is absolutely absurd to say that we came into this world. We didn't. We came out of it. We speak of coming into this world. What do you think you are?

It is absolutely absurd to say that we came into this world. We didn't. We came out of it. We speak of coming into this world. What do you think you are?

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Your mind is never satisfied.

Hi guys, this is Yvette for the Thursday night show. Hope you enjoy this. Next up is Eerie. Have a great night.

And then at midnight, DJ Gadget with another trance set. Thank you so much for listening. I will speak to you all next week at 7 o'clock once again.

0: Well, there we go then. Shut up.
1: Oh, wait. There we go. Here we are. 2 hour special. I don't know about special. We'll start off with this. Saul Williams.

0: bitches. The panel on survival. Hacking the celebrity. Hacking to the cultural development of taste. Hacking the violence, fear, and ignorance. How are they linked?
1: That was Saul Williams there with the Bear Colton as Cotton. And that came from an album called Martin Luther King. That was, it came out early this year. This is Teen.

guys, with Harlem Roulette. That was another album that came out in 2012. And that was about the sad demise of Frankie Lyman, who was found dead of a heroin overdose aged 25 in his grandmother's bathroom. Still, shit happens. This is Cold Blow, called Introducing Cold Blow. The album came out early this year, and it's an old Link Wray song called Falling Rain, which came out in 71. It's a long one, so if you don't like it, do the hoovering, jump on the missus, whatever. Starts quietly.

out there with falling rain. I mean, album that came out earlier this year called Introducing Carl Blog. Well, songs were written around Nashville, sort of 60s and 70s. We'd have our usual detours and sodden halts, and we're heading folky now. Will Norwood and

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John Cockney. Good drinker, I didn't enjoy. I think that was recorded sometime in the late 50s. But it was originally heard, sung around the late 19th century, I suppose. An old song. We're flying into the future now. 1920s. Robert Johnson.

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1: Robert Johnson, Stop Breaking Down. You listen to Our Father Shine on a Thursday night show. Hope you're all enjoying yourself. We're heading for the Planet Ra now, Sun Ra, with interplanetary music. It'll take you out there.

on interplanetary music. Weather report now from Black Market, which is the first album that Jaco Pastorius turned up on. Great bass guitarist. And this is...

report there with Barbary Cox, and just as it started, so it finishes with a train. Who would have thought they were in the train spotting? Not me. White stripes.

0: the word and present there from, I don't know, sometime in the 1980s, Shatner. You're listening to Off Hard to Shine, the Thursday night show. This is Billy Lee Riley from 1957 on the Sun label, Red Hot.
1: My God!

Thursday night show. This is Will Cole from Yankee Hotel Foxtrot. I'm the man who loves you. I shouldn't have to say it. You know it.

Well, that was Danger Mouse and Sparkling Horse with Susan Vega as well, from an album called Dark Night of the Soul. Now, I think this is Heron Oblivion, but it's telling me two different things. If it is, it came out this year. Uriah.

Right, well, it's 10 o'clock. But I've got another one loaded until Matt Wakeford's set is on. This is another old track.

0: my favorite game. State Patrol is issuing a warning for a high-speed, out-of-control vehicle for local portions of Route 666.
1: And the rock hits her. I didn't know there was four different endings, but there you go. 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
1: My sex robot. And I've been...

Hello, everybody. Damn, Man Boats is great. Thank you for that. This is Scherzi. Doing for a little while, at least until the end of the year, I think. But not to worry, we'll be back. And let me just get set up here. So I think this time I'm gonna play at least one repeat. I haven't repeated a song this year. But there's at least one song that I screwed up so bad that I need to give it a second shot.

That's all, folks. Thank you for listening. We turn that harmonizer off. Thanks, all. I guess I'll see you guys next year. Thanks very much.

Well, good afternoon, Thursday Night Show. My name is Ian Joliet, and you are listening to the Lullaby Section, Part 4, by which I mean, around these parts, I do a weekly show. The 5 o'clock cocktail hour, not unreasonably at 5 p.m. every Thursday afternoon, and a feature on the cocktail hour is the Lullaby Section, taking you to the bleeding edge of tranquilizing bangers and the home of soporific pop. And when I say part four, that is because over the last 4 years, as a new year struggles out of its Hogmanay hangover, seems like an opportune moment to reflect on the year that was, the Lullaby Section 2024. And we begin, rather pleasingly, well, for me anyway, with two songs which are linked in two ways. First of all, they're both choirs. You're currently listening to Shards. And secondly, rather delightfully, this particular track found my ears on New Year's Day last year. Because 2024 is last year, you know. And the second track I'm going to play you, well, I discovered that the very next day, on the 2nd, 1 year ago today.

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quite simply, victorious. Listen, you'll see, it's P.I.P. She's here to stay, notorious every day, blasting her tunes from here to the moon. Unapologetically brave, she's live now on the

We have reached the end. Time for a cup of tea. See you next Thursday. #BeMoreNotorious.

I'll be with you next on another night with Danny M, which is next Friday. I will see you later. Love y'all. Over to Danny.

Oh, thank you so much, D1. The D1 Radio Hour, fabulous as always. It's been a great night so far. Last minute stand-in set tonight from me. It's always nice to come amongst you unannounced. Big shout out to the boys over in Ditchling playing poker. I'll be joining you just after 10. And let's get on with the music.

It's a Thursday night show. The weekend starts on a Thursday. We all know that. If you're listening out there in listener land somewhere on some crazy device, come and join us. www.thethursdaynightshow.com or ttns.uk.

0: I read somewhere where you said that God created disco so that you could be born and be so blessed. Is that true?
1: It feels like that sometimes.
0: Really? Yeah. And do you like being known as the undisputed queen of disco?

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Danny M on the Thursday night show. 20 minutes left for me, and I believe it's Sylvette, the wonderful Sylvette, coming up. Yes, indeedy.

So, ladies and gentlemen, that's nearly it from me. Handing over to Sylvette, the wonderful Sylvette. Lovely to see Alistair Forbes-Finn. So sorry, Alistair. 79 next year. I mean, 80 next year. Good on you for tuning in. And then Shutter Girl taking you through till midnight. And then over to Kentucky, USA, where the wonderful Sister Lo-Fi will smash it till God knows what hour. It's been a pleasure. One more from me.

Ladies and gentlemen, boys and girls, it's Thursday, the best night of the week, for music right here on the thursdaynightshow.com. We've had Mastermind starting off with a selection of mixed tunes, house, drum and bass, a little hip-hop, a little reggae flavour, and of course, Hardy Milts with his new and recent releases. And now I'm going to be playing a mixed bag of tunes released from Tuesday up to the current day.

This track playing is Negligee, original mix by Gemma Orionis.

So there we have it. That was Negligé. Not pronounced as negligé, as in, underwear, negligé. But sounds very similar. And that was by Gamma Orionis on the Nightscapes album. Nice album to listen to. I've heard a few of the tracks. But I thought I'd just play one off there. This one is from Player Dien Bossa Ibiza Series, Volume 8. And it's called E Talatala by Handuas.

طلع طلع and do it. This next one I'm going to play for you this nice warm evening is called Palm Springs. Leo Frappier Poolside Radio Edition by Justin Kayser and Infected Sun. From the album entitled Palm Springs.

That was a bit of a short one, wasn't it? Roughly 2.5 minutes, that track. Not a bad track for a sunny afternoon. And the next track I'm going to play, trying to keep an eye on the time because I want to build it up, build up the BPM. So this next one I'm going to bring in is called 17. And it's an original mix by Wave Racer from the album titled 17. I hope you like this one.

That was Wave Racer with 17, the original mix. I do hope you're enjoying the music I'm playing for you this evening so far. There's still a good number of tunes to get through. This next one is called Wild Style, and it's the original mix by Ollie S.

That was Waltz Style by Ollie S. Now, this next track that I'm going to play for you this evening is called Only You Can Make Me Happy, featuring Katja Olszewski. That's a mouthful.

That was Only You Can Make Me Happy. And that was by Katja Olszowska. Olszowska. I always pick them. Anyway, this next track is from Sunset in Serengeti. And that's the name of the track by Zara Noir.

There you go, Sunset in Serengeti by Zara Noir from the album Sunset in Serengeti. This next track is from an album called New Summer Hits 2021 and it's a funky groove jacking house track and it's entitled simply Tonight, the original mix.

That was by various artists. A track entitled Tonight Original Mix. And I think tonight we want a bit of summer breeze. This is a radio edition by Aaron McClelland. Sounds a bit Scottish. Possibly, maybe. From the album Summer Breeze.

That was Aaron McClelland with Summer Breeze, the radio edition. This next track, when I found it today, only had 3 hours of sleep because I was digging around Beatport looking for my playlist. And there were 7 different mixes of this track called Pretender. And I was going through them one

after the other, and back one after the other, trying to decide which version of this song I liked most. And I decided to go a bit further into the track, and the first version had this glitchy kind of sound to it. And I thought, yep, that's the one I'm going to play. And so, this is Pretender, the Studio X Club Remix by Mesa and Cy Avia. I hope you like this one.

Plano Games, the original mix by Boris Naumov, something like that. And the last track that I'm going to play for you before I hand you over to David Vinyl, Muttley, and Fred is called Left Hand Skank by Nakeem. So I will be fading out at the end of this track. So after David Vinyl and the New Romantics at 11 o'clock, we'll be Voice of Doom with another Dead Step, followed by Alex Croft, Nassim, and then 2 a.m. in his usual slot. Of course, the techno evangelist, Sister Lo-Fi. Here we go, Left Hand Skank.

0: original. That was Left Hand Skank by Nakim. Now, just a quick update. SDDP is at 4 o'clock, not 8 o'clock, this Saturday. And it's time for me to jump off, so here's nudes. Goodbye.
1: 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We only do so under this express proviso.
2: Hello! Good Thursday nighters!
3: Good evening. That's very polite of you there, Fred.
2: Yes, but I am naked.
3: We are the Nude Romantics, minus one.
2: Minus one, minus Muttley. Muttley will be beaming in later, of course.
3: You know what that means, though, Fred.
2: It's going to be the Nudes at 10.
3: Yes, but until then, it's pure carnage.
2: Carnage à deux.
3: Are you ready to go, Fred?
2: I'm standing up and I'm sober.
3: Good. Let's have it then.
2: Never a good sign.

0: So it's got to be said. We've done 2 hours of pre-record show already today, haven't we, Fred, for VW Radio?
1: And Muttley, who was obviously in the pre-record as well, who isn't here right now, but we beat him in too.
0: The show that we had planned for you, we can't be bothered to do, so it's all off.
1: No, we just thrown it out of the window. We thought, no, we're going to do a different show, and you're going to hear the original show tomorrow.
0: But the show we've got tonight, we have no idea what's going to
1: happen. We don't know what's going to happen. We've got a couple of tracks listed, and then it's just
0: over to you.
1: Out for Tender.

0: that's right.
1: That was epic.
0: Oh, is my mic on? There we go. That's right. It's Cool Britannia, not Rule Britannia.
1: We've moved on. I like that previous opening track. Who was that again? I keep forgetting. Elastica.
2: Who was that again? Republica.
1: No. Republica. It ends in an ica. Anyway,
0: my dear lovely friend.
1: I like how she was shouting her crack out on the rooftops.
0: My dear lovely darling friend Saffron.
3: Life well, is about storytelling, right?
1: She'll have to forgive me.
2: She'll, yeah.
1: I was drunk at the time when it all went on.
2: Yeah.
1: I was young, I was foolish.
0: Hang on, Fred, don't be so quick.
1: Masturbating in the woods.
0: No, I know, that's what we all did at art college, mate. it was a project.
1: It was the West Country.
0: So something happened a couple of days ago that you may or may not be aware of. We actually beat the Germans for the first time in a competitive match since 66, so I think we're going to have a little bit of this.
1: Why not?

0: basically, we have no idea what's happening in three tracks' time. Anything could happen.
1: Well, that just makes me nervous, David.
0: I'm getting my belt loosened now.
1: Yeah, but that was the pizza, right? And now I fancy a vindaloo. I'm a bit full.
0: It's actually the small Indian girl I have waiting outside, ready to blow a reed into my scrotum and inflate it.
2: Kinky.
0: Problem is, it would never work with me and her, because sari seems to be the hardest word. One power, drop one
1: cow. Personally, I was hoping if somebody's had a long straw blowing something into the studio, it would be thick opium smoke.
0: Yes.
1: Yes. Yeah, we started as we mean to go on, dear listener, both of you.

0: So Hardy loved or hated my sorry seems to be the hardest word gag. I'm not sure which.
1: I think he just loved the gag, baby.
0: No, oh, he loves the gag.
1: No.
0: That reminds me, where is Anu tonight?
2: Oh, God, blimey, that's sexy, that is.

0: You see, Hardy, what happens when Muttley's not here? We can't give you the comedy you want.
1: Yeah, we haven't got a grown-up moderator to keep us under control. It's all just going to go skew-whiff pretty quick, isn't it? Just have another drink. Have another drink, dear listener. We will.

0: Well, that was, of course, Fat Les, a.k.a. Keith Allen, with Vindaloo.
1: I remember meeting him one night in Exeter.
0: He used to manage Zodiac Mind Warp and The Love Reaction when I was living with Zed, actually.
1: I believe he was singing in Japanese at one point. They caused a ruckus.
0: Yeah.
1: It was hilarious.
0: As Hardy said, it's kind of cultural inappropriation.
1: Yeah, that, pretty much. But then,
0: so have you seen the video?
1: What is the English language if it isn't cultural inappropriation?
0: Yeah. Have you seen the video to that?
1: Well, I've seen the Verve video and I thought that was shit, so hopefully that'll be an improvement.
0: Well, there's an interesting... So you're quite right, actually. Vindaloo, the video by Fat Les, is based on the Verve's video, Bittersweet Symphony, go back one more step. It's actually based on Massive Attack's Unfinished Sympathy, which is then
1: robbed off the Rolling Stones.
0: Yeah, that's a song.
1: Honestly, the British music scene is just so fucking incestuous.
0: Well, now, this is the point, isn't it? Because we were going to do a show called Cool Britannia.
1: Yeah. And now we're just
0: Where's the button?
1: Britannia.
0: We were going to do a show called Cool Britannia. Celebrating sort of the 96 onwards period, weren't we? But then we thought, fuck
1: 66
0: it.
1: Onwards, really.
0: 66 yeah, onwards, and, yeah,
1: but
0: yeah,
1: then,
0: yeah.
1: Then about half a bottle of vodka later and it sort of
0: and
1: evolved.
0: Muttley's ill, so...
1: Yeah, Muttley can't be here.
0: So we thought, well, it's bedlam, quite frankly.
1: We're missing our only responsible adult and it's all gone out of the window.
0: If anyone wants to be a responsible adult tonight for the Nude Romantics, join us in the chat room, ttns.uk.
1: And supply
0: and
1: us with inappropriate gifts.
0: Gifts, that's what
1: nasty
0: we want.
1: Gifts.
0: You know, actually, just thinking, I know it's not a Christmas show, but I'll save this for the Christmas show. The Three Wise Men, maybe they actually came bearing gifts.
1: Yeah, they must have. I've got three wise men.
0: You've got three wise testicles, and anyway, what's going on in the chat room over at ttns.uk? We have Kiwi Girl is naked, hot and naked, and Hardy wants pictures or it's not happening. And Kiwi Girl is sent her to the OnlyFans page. nice. I think that's good.
1: Well, you degenerates are quick on it, both of you.
0: And apparently it was a tight exit from BDA through to us, Baptiste Digital Arts, and Hardy needs more lube. So I'm pleased to see that you're keeping up with the carnage à deux
1: this evening, yes.
0: Because we are sans Muttley, which means anything could happen. I'm going to give you a new song next that's absolutely, I mean, they're from the Isle of Wight. It is British, but it doesn't sound it.
1: That's good.

Hardy's very astute. He just said he gets a wet leg, which is the name of this band, thinking of Kiwi Girl. Now we're going to celebrate another English victory. This is public service broadcasting. People, let's dance.

0: public service broadcasting there.
1: Just turn you on, Fred. There we go.
2: Oh, you did. You turned me on just with a push of a button, David. Fancy that.
1: I tell you what. Ooh. I find it quite easy to... hang on. Where are we? So I don't know where things are on my copy. There we go.
2: He's just prodding buttons. You can't see anything in the dark.
3: Oh, blimey, that's sexy, that is.
1: It is. I mean, it's still light outside.
2: Honestly, it's easier to find the clitoris. Now,
1: no,
2: this cardboard... What? Really? You're kidding
4: me. How dare you?
1: Greta doesn't have a clitoris.
2: The Greta-ris.
1: The Greta-ris. She doesn't. I'm sure she... Well, she just has a really furrowed...
2: Is she...
1: I'm not even
2: going to... Is she old enough to discuss? I have no idea.
1: Yeah, no, she's legal now, that's right.
2: In which case, then, she'll get Rear of the Year in the Sun, I'm sure.
1: Yeah, but have you noticed...
2: Printed on unrecycled paper, I imagine.
1: The thing about Greta is she always looks angry all the time, doesn't she? She's a bit like...
5: Where are you? Where are you? Lesbian Avenue!
2: You know where she is? She's on Boaty McBoatface and fucking Jeremy Clarkson is driving it.
1: Oh, I thought you said and fucking Jeremy Clarkson.
2: Oh, no. There was a poor choice in commas. I must concede that point, David, yes. And fucking Jeremy Clarkson was driving it.
1: It's all gone to shit now we haven't got Muttley here, isn't it?
2: Yes, yeah, we got drunk and forgot. I mean,
1: we did
2: a lot of organisation and...
1: And through the show we had planned out the window and
2: then
1: started again.
2: But as everybody knows, no plan survives contact with the audience. And...
1: Talking of contact, we've got a track coming up.
2: What
1: in
2: kind
1: a,
2: of
1: in
2: contact?
1: A couple of tracks.
2: With a condom?
1: No, we're talking... we've got... In about three or four tracks, we've got friend of the show, Tankers the Henge.
2: Oh, yes.
1: Who are not allowed contact at the moment, as reported in The Independent.
2: Yes, indeed. They are considered the first British band to have...
1: quarantine stamped on them by the French.
2: The first British band to actually go into the EU... currently in quarantine, apparently in a barn or something, I imagine.
1: Oh, they'll be getting
2: stoned. They'll be having a laugh. Nobody said how they quarantined, as long as they quarantined, but they are indeed reportedly the first British band to be on the European continent since Brexit and various pandemic restrictions have lifted. Yeah. Good luck to Tankers the Henge in France. That's what we said. We'll play a track later.
1: We'll put that to use wanky management speak. We'll put that in the parking lot and we'll revisit that later. I want to talk for
2: as
1: a minute
2: long as
1: about
2: Kiwi
1: Girls OnlyFans.
2: Who?
1: Kiwi Girls OnlyFans. Apparently she's got an OnlyFans, according
2: Kiwi Girls
1: to...
2: Kiwi Girls OnlyFans? Why am I not a member of this?
1: I don't know. We want to see pictures, Kiwi Girls. Send them to Fred. I don't want to see them.
2: Oh, God. Please, not live on air. I may spontaneously combust.
1: But,
2: all pictures must go through the chat room
1: and
2: first.
1: And that leads nicely, actually, into the next two tracks. Do you want to announce, Fred?
2: Oh, I love leading nicely into the next two tracks. This is Pulp. You can tell just by the opening sound. It's gonna be the chaff. And do you remember the first time?

0: So Hardy's encouraging Kiwi Girl to post her pictures of the OnlyFans to the chat room on ttns.uk. And he has offered, very kindly, Fred, yes, to moderate those pictures.
1: Oh, to moderate? That's very kind of you, Harvey. People sicken me. And as a result, I'd like you to be my friends.

0: How does one follow remembering the first time, Fred?
1: Not remembering it at all.
0: It's a bit of brown sugar.

0: very Costello lick there, isn't it, actually? We were talking about this earlier.
1: Yes, we were. But I think Costello lifted it, the concept, so to speak, behind the idea, off the Keith.
0: I just like the idea of a really good lick on Brown Sugar.

0: JBDA, you bad man.
1: Good lord. The chat room. You filthy, filthy fiends. If you're not in the chat room, dear listener, then it's probably best you're not, really.

0: I'd be worried, David, if it had turned that colour, to be
1: honest.
0: Yeah,
1: yeah, it looks infected.
0: Yeah, it does, a bit. I mean, is it supposed to be like that?
1: I don't know, actually. Yeah. I don't know. What do you reckon?
0: I don't know. Well, you won't know unless you go
1: to the
0: chat room.
1: I mean, I'm not
0: room.
1: Sure what those seeds are about.
0: No, no, but I mean...
1: That's got to abraze, isn't it? That's got to be a little bit abrasive. You know, like, that'd be like having...
0: It does make your eyes water, but not in a good way.
1: That'd be like having a wank with sore figure. You know what I mean? That's not going to work.
0: Having a sandy wank on the beach.
1: Oh, I tell you what, I hate... You know, people go, oh, like cocktails, sex on the beach, sex on the beach.
2: Sandy
1: sex
2: wank.
1: Sex on the beach. You get sand in your darky box.
0: Yeah, don't do that. It's horrible.
1: Let's not do that.
0: Anyway, you will not know what we're referencing unless you sign in to the chat room, and that's the ThursdayNightShow.com. Find out the hard way.
1: Find out the awfully hard way, actually.
0: Find out the unpleasant way.
1: So, it's got to be said, tonight is carnage, because we don't have Muttley, and he usually looks after us. We do have a news at
0: in order. 10. He squeezes in between us, doesn't he, David?
1: He does.
0: It's more like a Muttley sandwich.
1: But the reason we don't have Muttley, and it's quite good we're not live, and I just want to take a minute to tell... We are live
0: no,
1: now.
0: No, we are live.
1: But why we're not live...
0: It was
1: live
0: quite
1: in
0: good
1: venue.
0: When we're not live.
1: When we're...
0: It's really bad when we are.
1: Why we're not live in venue is obviously the COVID thing happening again. Let me tell you a story about it.
3: I'm the storyteller, and my stories must be told.
1: So obviously the COVID thing happened and the venue had to put it back, but we've moved venue now.
0: Yes, we have. On the 5th of August, ladies and gentlemen, which will be our first Thursday of the month, on the 5th of August, we will be going to my local art cafe studio at the end of my road.
1: Where
0: we will have a whip round for my taxi home, all of 50 yards, just for yeah.
1: Never mind the fact Muttley has to get a bus from Derby.
0: But we are... Yeah, Muttley won't get a penny for that. But we will be broadcasting to a live crowd and a live audience in a venue.
1: For 4 hours?
0: And then for 4 hours, 2 hours of which you get to tune into if you're not there.
1: And tell them where it is.
0: It'll be in a place called the Red Door Studios in my currently native East Ham, which is East London.
1: Do you know the street name?
0: That is Masterman Road.
1: Masturbator Road?
0: Masterman Road. Okay, it quickly got turned into Monstermin's Road for some reason.
1: Well, I'm not surprised. It's like when you go to Manchester and you see Canal Street and they always take the C off.
0: Yes. Well, what can I say? My door for 18 months was a revolving of dirty women.
1: Anyway, we're gonna keep with a loosely British vibe here. We are gonna change it around in a bit after the nudes at 10.
0: Yeah, it's all gonna go full on French.
1: But I have a bit of the old folk for you. And we were discussing this. We've only got 7 seconds, so we can't discuss it in detail. We'll do it later.
0: We were having quite an
1: this
0: in-depth
1: is a bit of
0: academic
1: British
0: discussion.
1: 80s folk.
0: 70s, really?
1: Well, yeah, kinda.

0: Well, I hope you all had your floaty scarves for that, and your floaty silk scarves, and a fan going, and were waving your arms around,
1: mincing around in a pair of hot pants. It's out there. It really is one of the least normal pop songs and melody sequences you could really ever hear.
0: It is, isn't it? And it's
1: for any form of 20th century music. It's
0: despite being
1: nuts.
0: Folk, and it is.
1: It's
0: folk.
1: Kind of folk, but it's not English. It's more Celtic French.
2: No, I agree with you.
1: It really isn't. It's come from somewhere else. It's truly an exceptional track in the weirdest way.
0: We can't. To be fair, we can't berate it the way we normally berate stuff we play on here.
1: Yeah,
0: can
1: no,
0: we
1: can't really slag it off. It's too weird to live and too beautiful to die, you know?
0: Oh, I like that. Yeah. That sounds like it should be a Vivian Westwood t-shirt.
1: I think that's a well-known gag, man.
0: We know
1: a few known gags, don't we?
0: I know. Keep drinking. Gags. That reminds me, where is Anu?
1: Anu will be on next.
0: No, she won't.
1: No,
0: it's Voice of Doom next.
1: Is it Voice of Doom? When has Anu not been performing on the radio on a Thursday night show?
0: I think she's out tonight.
1: On the lash.
0: Yeah, on the lash.
1: On the lash.

0: just come out of the studio before doing this show of 2 hours of pre-record.
1: And then got pissed.
0: For the other channel.
1: I mean, relaxed.
0: And I think we were feeling quite repressed, weren't we?
1: We were. We really hadn't properly cracked one off, had we?
0: No. So we watched 40 cleansed. Overs. Now I feel cleansed.
1: Did you know?

Voice of Doom has joined in. He says we're a pair of nuts or nutters. Actually, between us, there's five nuts. And that's not counting Muttley, who's not here.

0: Just want to say big loves to Phoenix R, who's in the chat room.
1: Hello.
0: And cannot control it.
2: Carry on.

0: the nude romantics. 7 testicles, 8 nipples, and 22 inches of penis.
1: Two of those inches are mine.

0: Yes, that was a bit of a dizzy.
1: Hang on.
0: There we go. I had a button problem there. That was a bit of a dizzy
2: Won't be the first time, David, for a button problem.
0: Have you actually seen, Fred, on the internet? They don't sell it anymore. I got advertised it years ago on Facebook. God knows why they advertised it to me. It was a product called My Shiny Pink Button that was...
2: What?
0: It was this pot of cream. Yeah. Makeup for your labia. And it was called My Shiny Pink Button.
2: What the fuck? That just sounds like somebody really hasn't got their porn shoots right.
0: But imagine just going... Imagine, right, if you went to Gabs. Christmas. It's Christmas Day or a birthday. Yeah, and you've got loads of presents. Loads of presents going on.
2: And I ripped that one out.
0: And she opens it and it's myshinypinkbutton.com.
2: Well, yeah, that's a bit of a tough sell because my other half is not white.
0: So, I don't think it matters.
2: Well, in the dark, perhaps not.
0: As Muttley
2: said...
0: But
2: in broad daylight, different question.
0: As Muttley said to me last month after the show, someone really inappropriately, a Canadian, actually...
2: A Canadian being inappropriate? When that's shocking, that's news.
0: When Muttley was dating a shall we say... And I hope you don't mind me telling this, Muttley, because, you know, I've dated...
2: No names, no names.
0: ...people of different races and creeds and colours.
2: And they're not Canadian,
0: and this
2: but Canadian will do,
0: no,
2: right?
0: This Canadian said to Muttley when he found out that Muttley was sort of, you know, going through the spectrum, so to speak. He went, "Oh, so you're a fan of the purple bacon then?"
3: Oh dear!
2: You're a dear.
0: What sort of thing is that to say?
2: I don't know.
0: And imagine if that's like your opening gambit. So I went on a date once with this girl years and years and years ago, and she said her opening gambit was when she turned up. It was a Tinder thing. She said, "Oh, I'm not really 39. I'm 42. But don't worry, I've frozen my eggs."
2: Tinder was so 2016.
0: Yeah. That's true. Anyway,
2: however, I thought Muttley, when he was checking the spectrum, I thought you meant he was into
0: neurodiverse.
2: Oh, right.
0: No,
2: yes.
0: No, he wasn't into neurodiverse.
2: I thought he was into people of various orientations and neurodiverse.
0: That would be quite a spectrum.
2: I know. I mean, if I put that in Cardiff terms, I'd be banned from the station. But never mind.
0: Anyway, let's move it on. With something that's not filthy at all.
2: Never.
0: It's T-Rex.
2: Nude romantics and filth. T-Rex, heaven forfend. Hey, this has only got like...
0: 3 words.
2: Yeah. It's all about the words, man. It's all about the words.

0: I thought there were going to be some words here, but there weren't any words. I think there were some extra words, though. There were some more words. Something about Dirty Sweet and a girl and things.
1: You do realise if you play this song backwards, it says don't drive minis late at night.
0: In 1987. Well, if Elvis hadn't gone in the same year, it would have been big news.
1: Chat room is starting limericks. There once was a jar of Swarfiga.
0: Who?
1: There once was a jar of Swarfiga.
0: Uh-huh.
1: I don't know what the next line is. They're still coming up with it. I'm going to work on it.
0: Who's Swarfiga? What the hell's that?
1: It's that pretty cleaning gel.
0: That explains everything.
2: Nude romantics.
0: Oh, that cleaning gel.
1: Is it a limerick like that girl from Nantucket? She had something like a bucket, anyway.
0: No comment.
1: There once was a jar of Swarfiga rubbed into Fred's cock till it bleeder.
0: No, that's not convincing.
1: No.
0: We'll come back to that.

0: So there once was a jar of Swarfiga that was rubbed in my cock till it was bigger. I did make excessive claims, and some took the blame, but...
1: Then at least it was cleaner.
0: Yes, at least we know it was cleaner. There we go.
1: Something like that.
0: Something like that. Yeah.

There once was a girl from Antigua who loved to rub herself with Swarfiga. Her hands were so gritty, her minge so pretty, and now I've run out of ideas.

around the house. More Chicago music on the way. Shout out to Shelley. He survived that commute. Well done.

coming up close to the end of this show. Testing 1, 2. Glad to have you this hour. We're wrapping it up soon, and I believe Sister Lo-Fi is up next. That was some love from Detroit, one of my favorites right now that has just been released, or at least recently. The Explanations EP with Jihoon, or Jihoon, Thomas Zhu, Omar Mefta, Eric Mefta, Ian Gold, and Anthony White. Or I'm sorry, Anthony Lee. Overreading. Need some new glasses. Anyways, we're going to close it up with one of my favorite artists of all time, Mr. Roy Ayers. Sending shouts out to all the record shops in Chicago, all the DJs out there, family, friends, all of you. Thanks for tuning in. Be good. Take care of your soul. Love one another.

Darren Harrison.

magnificent.

Good afternoon, Thursday night show. I trust you're all in rude health. My name is Ian Joliet. This is the 5 o'clock cocktail hour, and you are very welcome to join me for a stiff one. The sun's well and truly over the yard arm, I think. My glass is charged, so if you're sitting comfortably, then we'll begin with the return of James.

Well, hello there. And how are you? No, really, how are you? How are you? My name is Ian Chollier, and you are very welcome. This is the opening salvo of another week on the Thursday Night Show, and you're very welcome to join me for a stiff one on the 5 o'clock cocktail hour. We began this evening with the return of James. Now, you know, there I was considering playing a new track from the Charlatans, taken from their forthcoming album We Are Love, out at the end of the month. Charlatans, a band who formed in 1988, but instead I went with another great British band of Indie Survivors associated with Manchester, by which, of course, I mean James. I mean, some of you may be mistaken in thinking that James's career only began with the success of Sip Down, but oh no. They were formed in 1982 in Whalley Range, Manchester, provided support for the Smiths in the spring of 1985 on the Meat Is Murder tour. During that tour, actually, the Smiths covered one of their songs called What's the World? But the James are back. They have... I say this kind of through gritted teeth. This is not the first time that there has been a greatest hits of James release, so do we really need another one? It is, however, called Nothing But Love, and it will see the light of day on the 21st of November. Apparently, it is the definitive best of James, whatever that means. Remastered singles, plus some B-sides and album tracks from across their whole career, plus two new songs. The one I played you, which is called Wake Up Superman, another called Hallelujah Anyway, and also... The Rough Trade version of Sit Down, which is actually a lot better, available on streaming platforms, or it will be anyway, for the very first time. Now, a couple of weeks ago, I played you a track from the new Divine Comedy album, Rainy Sunday Afternoon. The track was called Mar-a-Lago by the Sea, a none too subtle lyrical portrait of the 45th and 47th President of the United States of America and his Florida retreat, featuring lyrics, for example, such as Mar-a-Lago, how I miss the golden johns in which I pissed, all that ostentatious wealth, the paintings of myself. And here we find Tim Booth musing on all the locals are mad, gaslighted and damned to a powerless life their leaders have planned. Looks as white as Christ, looks Republican, caught in an ice sting with a kryptonite ring. And I did wonder whether increasingly, I mean, you know, I'm not necessarily comparing the Vietnam War to the presidency of Donald Trump, although, you know, and that possibly in terms of detriment to the country, possibly there are parallels to be drawn. But obviously, during the Vietnam War, there was a host of artists who took the war as a jumping off point creatively. And I'm wondering whether increasingly we'll see anti-Trump sentiment in the lyrics of pop songs. Comment to discuss, and you're very welcome to do so. Join us in the chat room, which you can find at the website, thethursdaynightshow.com. Time now for the lullaby section, helping you climb up the wooden hill to Bedfordshire. And good evening, Ho Chi Minh City, where it's currently just gone 11 p.m. Ho Chi Minh City, formerly known as Saigon, of course, the erstwhile capital of French Indochina, the most popular city in Vietnam with a population of 14 million. You are very welcome to join us as well. And two for the price of one here. Not just part one of the lullaby section, but also, will you sashay with me, gentle listener, into Curious Cover Corner? Oh, you will. Well, excellent. Entry-level points, then, if you can name the original artist or song, and gold-plated double points if you can name both.

Huh. Excellent, Ian. That's definitely what they taught me at the Bruno Brooks DJing school, how to begin any link. Huh. Well, if you weren't relaxed before, I trust you are now. That was part two of the lullaby section, but we'll deal with things in the order in which you heard them. In fact, we might just go back a little moment there. First of all, good evening to Anu Munshi, DJ Anu Revolution, and the man without whom the ever-present, the maitre d', Hardy Miltz, who are having a chat in the not illogically titled chat room there. And feel free to join them, of course, which you can do at the website, thethursdaynightshow.com. And on the subject of the opening track, James, Anu initially thought it sounded like the Pet Shop Boys. And Hardy was bemoaning the paucity of protest songs all round. Anu apparently was having a conversation with another Thursday Night Show presenter, David Devinyl, about how little good protest music there's been in the last decade. But she suspects we will see more of it, presumably due to matters across the pond. And also, I suppose, problems globally all round. Comment and discuss. a little bit of pop music, a little bit of geopolitics. That's what people love about the 5 o'clock cocktail hour with me, Ian Joliet. Let's move on, shall we? I think we shall. A two for the price of one feature to begin with. Lullaby section part one, taking you to the bleeding edge of soporific pop and the home of tranquilizing bangers. And in addition to which, an invitation to sashay into Curious Cover Corner, where we found Lael Arad. Now, unfortunately, these points, both entry level and gold plated, will have to be on hold at the moment. No guesses in the chat room, but Lael Arad was covering Joni Mitchell's Big Yellow Taxi. Just one moment while I do something about this frog, which appears to run rather unreasonably, taking up residence in my throat. It is part of a collaborative EP. Kate Stables, Lael Arad and Jessica Hoop play The Songs of Joni Mitchell Volume 1. Came out on the 12th of September. And this EP kind of follows up a, well, certainly to begin with, a concert at the Roundhouse in London in April of last year. As it says, following a Revere debut at the Roundhouse, a string of sold out performances and widespread critical acclaim, The Songs of Joni Mitchell returns this autumn with an extraordinary lineup of artists playing tribute to one of the greatest songwriters of all time. So this is kind of the EP as a companion piece to the live experience. Kate Stables, if the name's not familiar to you, she is essentially This Is The Kit. So they have collaborated on one track and the EP, and then each of them take turns to do a song individually, if that makes any sense. I rather hope it does. they collaborate on Raised on Robbery. Jessica Hoop offers Morning Morgantown. Kate Stables, A Case of You. And then, of course, as you've just heard, Lael Arad's Big Yellow Taxi. On then to part two of the lullaby section. And a new artist to me, Kennebec. He has a forthcoming album called The Water Wheel on Rainwatch Records. It's not out till the 7th of November. But that track, now apologies for pronunciation, I think it's something along the lines of Neakani sounds better, might be wrong, but sounds better. It features Miguel Ackwood Ferguson and Yaz Ahmed, both of whom I've played stuff previously for your listening pleasure around these parts. Kennebec is from Portland, Oregon. It's the musical outlet of composer, producer, and multi-instrumentalist Eric Phillips, who draws from an eclectic array of influences, including left-field ambient electronic music, folk, hip-hop, indie rock, and soundtracks, to create his own unique style of cinematic music. And in this particular iteration, The Water Wheel will serve as his next foray. In his own words, he says, "I'm super honored to be releasing this next single." Neakani is named after the mountain on the Oregon coast and features two of my heroes, Miguel Ackwood Ferguson and Yaz Ahmed. And about the album, it says, a de facto concept album about impermanence and the cyclical nature of life on Earth. The Water Wheel was born from a period of significant change in Philip's life. After falling in love, he struggled to reconcile his newfound happiness with the existential anxiety that comes from living in a world that's never felt more unstable. Very good indeed. All right. everyone's favourite feature here, an exercise in radio telepathy, by which I can only mean, of course,
Read My Mind. For the uninitiated, you will quickly realise that the 5 o'clock cocktail hour is a show with more features than sense. Now, I mean, this is, some people may argue, just an excuse to play a song I rather like. It is another track that I'm playing from the forthcoming album by The Last Dinner Party. The album's called From the Pyre. This is Second Best. I'm referring specifically to the kind of high-pitched, warbly vocal stuff. But which famous British singer do the vocal stylings remind me of? Have a go on this, please, if you will. This is The Last Dinner Party.

I've done it again. What an absolute idiot. I shouldn't admit to this, but my name very much is Ian Joliet, and I'm being a proper fool. But you are very welcome to join me for a stiff one. This is the 5 o'clock cocktail hour, and more broadly speaking, you are listening to the Thursday Night Show for another week. All right, then. So there were more points almost pointlessly on offer in the chat room at thethursdaynightshow.com. It was an exercise in radio telepathy, if you could read my mind. I wanted to know which famous British singer do the high-pitched vocal stylings of The Last Dinner Party remind me of. I played you a track called Second Best, taken from their forthcoming, by which I mean tomorrow, their forthcoming album From the Pyre, released on the 17th of October, because that is tomorrow's date. It was, of course, the mighty Kate Bush, but no one guessed. So, although, hang on, did someone have a go? Hardly guessed The Killers, which is interesting in terms of the artistic gamut between The Killers and Kate Bush. Comment and discuss. Previously, I've played you another track called The Scythe, taken from the Last Dinner Party album. This new album has grabbed me, and I've only heard a couple of tracks so far, but in a way that they're... now, hang on. I'm about to dig myself a hole here. Did they win the Mercury, or were they nominated for the Mercury? I think possibly just nominated, because I think it was English Teach. I'm just thinking aloud now, aren't I? If someone could look up Wikipedia and put me out of my misery, that would be excellent. But they came to attention having been at least nominated for the Mercury Prize. But as I say, this newer material is exciting me more. On the new album, they had this to say. This record is a collection of stories, and the concept of album as mythos binds them. The Pyre itself is an allegorical place in which these tales originate, a place of violence and destruction, but also regeneration, passion and light. The songs are character-driven but still deeply personal, a commonplace life event pushed to pathological extreme. Being ghosted becomes a Western dance with a killer, and heartbreak laughs in the face of the apocalypse. And lyrics invoke rifles, scythes, sailors, saints, cowboys, floods, Mother Earth, Joan of Arc, and, for good measure, Blazing Infernos. So that was this week's Read My Mind. And, you know, this show is just thrown together, but it was followed by it turns out only backing vocals. I thought she was more prominently placed in this track. But last week's Read My Mind came from Pearl Charles and her duet with Tim Burgess from The Charlatans, aforementioned, and a track I played last week called Gone So Long. Pearl also features on the song I've just played you a little bit of country and a little bit of rock and roll from the Nude Party. But the main female vocal was actually a new artist to me called Lady Appletree. That is taken from, the single came out on the 12th of September. But if you're excited about the Nude Party's album, Look Who's Back, this is quite how much at the bleeding edge of pop we are, my friends. I probably should have mentioned earlier that the 5 o'clock cocktail hour is a new music show. This is how new. Their album isn't out until the 13th of February next year. Get that. If they are new to you, they self-described as a well-oiled love machine of tugling rock and roll. They've pulled back into the station with their fourth album. They got their start ripping through basement house shows at their small college in Boone, North Carolina, soon ditching class to play South by Southwest and go on DIY tours across America with their raucous brand of swinging 60s garage rock. There's seven of them, I think, and they've been together for 12 years, which is fairly impressive in and of itself. One thing you can expect on the 5 o'clock cocktail hour is ridiculous eclecticism guaranteed. Time now for Together at Last, a grand meeting of minds in the pop universe. Do you want some points? Yeah, you can have some points, I suppose. They're quite tough points to get. Together at Last is just a meeting of two minds, but in this occasion, three are at it. So one producer and two vocalists. Go.

Are you suffering from an unknown, constant and uniform movement? Are you fed up with your job? If you are, you need to listen to Stereolab's ace new two-sided 7-inch single. And indeed you just have, or at least one side of it. That was Fed Up With Your Job. The double A side came out on the 12th of September, and last week I played you the other song, which is called Constant and Uniform Movement Unknown. Stereolab indeed are back, following on from the release of their first studio album in 15 years. Count them. Instant Holograms on Metal Film was the name of the album. That came out in May. And they've got these two new songs, limited 3,000 copies worldwide. And it's released on the eve of the group's 41-date North and South American tour. It was preceded by, together at last, a grand meeting of three minds, count them, in the pop universe. And they were Danger Mouse. The hip hop or rap vocal was from Black Thought, and the sung vocal by the guest featured artist Rag and Bone Man. It's a new single called Up, which came out on the 8th of October. Danger Mouse and Black Thought first collaborated, I believe, on the album Cheat Codes, which came out in 2022. There was one of the tracks off Cheat Codes called Belize, which apparently was one of Barack Obama's favourite songs of 2022. So, yes, Danger Mouse is an American producer and songwriter. Probably came to prominence, I imagine, for most people due to the Grey album, in which he spliced together the Beatles' White album and Jay-Z Black album, American rapper Black Thought, following three albums of solo work from Black Thought. Cheat Codes was, however, Danger Mouse's first hip-hop album since The Mouse and the Mask way back in 2005. I mean, that blows my mind. Like, that's two decades ago now. Whilst I'm considering that, why don't we listen to some more music? This is possibly the most extraordinary thing I have heard this week. It's certainly kind of the thing that intrigues me the most and makes me want to go back time and time again. This is Sudan Archives. And it would help if I turn this up.

couple of back-to-back bangers for you there. We started with this week's Wonky Donkey, an esoteric selection which still kicks like a mule. I don't know if you did assume the brace position, but I think that is a piece of music for which the phrase weird and wonderful could very much have been written. I mean, she self-describes as that track, and I think possibly the album from which it comes, the BPM, which is also out tomorrow. Rush out to your local Woolworths and purchase it forthwith. Orchestral black dance music. I played you Dead by Sudan Archives. And as I say, the album, the BPM, released tomorrow on Stone's Throw Records. Sudan Archives is Brittany Parks. She's from Los Angeles, a violinist and vocalist who writes, plays and produces her own music, self-taught on the violin, inspired by Sudanese fiddlers, R&B, West African rhythms and experimental electronic music. The BPM follows her last album, Natural Brown Prom Queen, from 2 years ago. Since then, she's toured with Andre 3000, Caroline Polachek and Tame Impala, and played Coachella and Glastonbury, amongst other festivals. She says, apparently this album introduces a new persona, which is called Gadget Girl, a technologically advanced musician who's exalted by her embrace of technology. And she said, I was never the girl in a band in high school. I could only express myself for the first time when I got my first iPad and started making beats on it, and when I got my first electric violin. On the strength of Dead, I am very excited for the rest of the album. That was followed by Ringo and Paul, my regular reminder to play more drum and bass. Pink Pantheress, who is getting some love from Turf Wars in the

chat room. Please join him and a cast of thousands at thethursdaynightshow.com. And indeed, you can hear Turf Wars in roughly 11 or 12 minutes. I need to shut up and play some more music. Turf Wars is up after me this evening. So yes, Pink Pantheress, Noises plus JT. Allow me to explain. On the 9th of May, Pink Pantheress released her second mixtape called Fancy That. Following her debut To Hell With It in 2021. And then last week, she put out a bizarre three-disc or three-virtual-disc remix version of the Fancy That mixtape, which is called Fancy Some More. Came out on the 10th of October. It features literally almost, well, not literally, pull yourself together, Ian, but if not a cast of thousands, then a cast of a lot. Collaborations with, are you sitting comfortably, Anita, 17, Blady, Okolu, Jade, Eve, Kylie Minogue, actual Kylie Minogue, the aforementioned JT, Sugar Babes, Zara Larsson, Ravin Lene, Near Archives, Rachel Chinariri, Kay Trinada, Basement Jacks, To Go Goddard, DJ, Kyo Prince and Adam DJ, Mochak, Luca Man and Leeds, Sega Bodega, Groove Armada and Kilimanjaro. And apologies for the public health warning as well. The lyrics on that version of Noises were absolute filth. So on now to the Save Pod People Rocks double header. Two tracks related to this week's featured artist, which is Coma. You're currently listening to the track that first brought them to my attention. It's called Crystal. Came out on Germany's Compact Records way back in 2009. And I first heard the track courtesy of a mix album by Robert Barbitz called Berlin Underground Selection Volume 7. Coma are Marius Bubat and George or Georg Conrad from Cologne, and their breakthrough came in 2007 where they played at an event called Total Confusion in Cologne and played both live, and they were kind of sandwiched between themselves. Either side of their performance, they played two DJ sets. They fuse a pop sensibility with dance music's communal properties. The German duo create music rich in melody and passion. Coma's repertoire occupies an emotionally driven corner of the electronic music spectrum where dynamic soundscapes collide with honest lyrics.

So this is Crystal by Coma, released in 2009, something old. Fast forward to last year, and Coma put out an album called Fuzzy Fantasy, March of last year. And then on the 17th of September this year, there is an EP called Fuzzy Fantasy Remixes. And taken from that, this is the Ada remix of Beyond You and Me.

Tacoma are now signed with the esteemed City Slang Records, and in their blurb it says, Clone-based duo Coma have firmly established themselves as a household name at the intersection of indie pop and electronic music, whilst embracing the incorporation of warmer pop elements. Coma remains loyal to the artistic essence, meticulously crafted electronic music that has the ability to evoke pure joy and melancholy simultaneously. Coma's melodic innovations have always been incredibly accessible, unafraid of hooks or emotion, and expanding the scope of what club music can be from album to album. Fuzzy Fantasy is the next logical step away from the dance floor and closer to life. All right then. Time, I feel. This week's Harvey Wallbanger, a fantastically fruity dance floor destroyer.

This is a remix of Moscow Man. It's the, I'm not sure if it's SX2. Let's go with SX2. The SX2's Monsters Are Real mix of In Stereo by Moscow Man featuring Tom Sanders.

The original version of this track is featured on Mosca Man's brand new album Caviar, which came out last week on the 10th of October. Mosca Man is from Berlin. He's a producer and DJ and also the founder of Disco Halal Records. Caviar is built for live performance, it says here, blending indie shoegaze and grunge influences, featuring collaborations with Tom Sanders, who, if you're unaware, he's the lead singer of Teleman. And would you believe this show is just thrown together, but also featuring on this album is Coma, who I've just played, and also Scud FM, Justin Strauss, The Golden Dregs, and Tali, written between LA and Berlin, with echoes of The Cure, The Smiths, and Cocteau Twins. That sounds intriguing in itself. Well, I don't think you can probably hear this, those influences on this remix.

So as previously mentioned, following me on the Thursday night show this evening is Turf Wars at 6 o'clock. Then Hardy Milts, the man without whom, the ever-present, the Mater D. The Big Boss, Voice of Doom on next. Then DJ Halabi, Yukari, DJ Gadget, and through the midnight hour we go. 2 hours with Jason, that's Baptiste Digital Arts. And then 2 hours with DJ Brian Borden to finish.

My name is Ian Jolly, and that was the 5 o'clock cocktail hour. Thank you to the Thursday Night Show, and join me next Thursday at 5 p.m. for another stiff one when the school bell rings. To your very good health, my friends. Chin chin.

0: Rame. 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
1: Ladies and gentlemen, it would appear that Barnett isn't ready yet, or he isn't here. So, until he arrives, I will play one or two more tunes. This next one is Danny Clark, and then the Meditations is called This Time.

You don't know. The Dinkle Brothers. I don't know them either. But this is a tune that you know by Barry Biggs. I don't need to tell you what it is. Surely. From the Dynamic Record Label.

Slim Smith. Just dream. And now this is the Dynamic Boys. And the track entitled Warm and Tender.

Max Romeo. Up next, with the track entitled, We Love Jamaica.

We love Jamaica. Max Romeo. Now this next track is another track by Ken Booth. And this one is Hallelujah. This is BDA carrying on as Parnat is a wall. On the Thursday night show.

by Kenwood. Now this is called When Love Comes Knocking. And this is by Angela Stewart.

All right, we're back this week. Getting a late start. It's been a very, very long week, and I have to say that I'm a little worn out here. Big ups and sending out a special happy birthday to my sister Robin, and also my sister Stephanie. Both have birthdays this month, and unfortunately, we've heard some bad news about a friend. Mr. Boo Williams is in the hospital. Not sure for what exactly. Let's send in some thoughts and prayers out to him. I'm just not here right now, so I gotta pull myself together for you. I got some new music for you tonight you're gonna really like. I got a new release from Rahan featuring Kimmy. New track coming out called Let It Shine, so I'm gonna pop it up on here for you. Let's check it out. We will be back with more announcements for you. Thanks for tuning in tonight on the ThursdayNightShow.com. This is yours truly, DJ Brian Borden.

new from Rahan and Kimmy. This is called Sunshine. Thanks to Mr. Ainsley Strong, the real Jay Nice. Thank you for extending this out to us. Also got some new material from Star Creature Records, The Funkin' Machine. It's a great album. Loving it, loving it, loving it. I'm going to play a track for you after this one here. And then we're going to get into a solid mixture of some good sounds. Thank you for tuning in on the TTNS show. Yours truly, DJ Brian Borden.

for a landslide. 21% voted for Skippy and 3-4% voted for somebody else who might have been running. But oh yeah, I remember. In this year that we have now declared the year from Shogun to Ray Gun, I remember what I said about Ray Gun. Minute. Acted like an actor. Hollywood. Acted like a liberal. Acted like General Franco when he acted like governor of California. Then he acted like a Republican. Then he acted like somebody was going to vote for him for president. And now we act like 26% of the registered voters is actually a mandate. We're all actors in this, I suppose.

understand. Natural resources and minerals will change your world. The Arabs used to be in the third world. They have bought the second world and put a firm down payment on the first one.

You are listening to The Thursday Night Show. I'm Hardy Miltz. I have to say thank you to Anu for that last hour. Lots of really nice tracks there. A couple of which brought back some memories for me.

So as Anu said, I am followed this evening by David Vinyl. David Vinyl and the Nude Romantics. More of their mayhem. 2 hours of their mayhem. Very much looking forward to that. They always make me giggle. Ten o'clock. DJ Discordia taking us up to midnight. Ant Coons. And after midnight, 2 hours with DJ Gadget, the space unicorn of trance. And then we will sweep across to the States, an hour with DJ Brian Borden, and if we're lucky, we might just be going to Kentucky for 2 hours with Sister Lo-Fi, our techno evangelist.

So it's another roundup of new and recent releases from the indie scene from me. This one is not so recent. This came out last autumn. This is Boney James, Bring It Back, featuring Dante Winslow from his album Detour. And this next one is Silver Moth. They are a new act. They are all well-established musicians, but they have formed a band together. They did not know each other. They got together via Twitter messages, of all things. Recorded this on the Isle of Skye. Oh, no, sorry, the... I shall find out.

So, as I was saying, this is a new act put together, I think, by Stuart Braithwaite from Mogwai. He joined up with half a dozen musicians via Twitter, and they got together, formed a new act, which they are calling Silver Moth. They have an album out called Black Bay. It will be available April the 21st. And it was, did I say, recorded on the Isle of Lewis. Not the Isle of Skye, the Isle of Lewis. I'm looking forward to that. That track was called Mother Tongue. This one is Samia. From her album Honey, this is the title track. This came out a week ago.

Samia from her new album Honey. Apparently this is partly autobiographical. It is about being so drunk that you don't care or fear anything. She said it's a really sad song. I think it's quite cheerful. This next one, well, actually, the next four songs all have a tie, a connection to Montreal. This one is Body Wash. The track is called Massive Central.

like I said, four tracks, all with some sort of tie to Montreal. That was Braid. Evolution is the name of the track from their album Euphoric Recall. It will be out on April the 28th. They are a trio from Montreal. All of their stuff is self-produced. Before that, I played Boy Genius. The track was called Emily, I'm Sorry from their record... Sorry. Oh, Emily, I'm Sorry from their album, The Record, out on March the 31st. Boy Genius is Julian Baker, Lucy Dacus and Phoebe Bridgers. And before that, I played Andy Schauf. The track was called Telephone from his album, Norm. That was out last week. It's his seventh album. There's a really surreal video that goes with that track. You can find it on YouTube. And before that was Body Wash, a new act. They are a duo, also based in Montreal. They have an album called I Held the Shape While I Could. That will be out on April the 14th. This one is really nice. I've heard this a few times now. It is The Golden Dregs. The track is called Before We Fell From Grace.

golden dregs is a chap called Benjamin Woods. Anu is still in the chat room. She said, reminds her of Leonard Cohen. I think you're absolutely right. Apparently he writes, records, plays all the instruments, produces the whole album himself between his house in London and his parents' house in Truro, in Cornwall. The album will be called On Grace and Dignity. It's out tomorrow. That's not the first track I've heard. Not the first track I've played. It's very good. I'm looking forward to buying that one. I'm wittering on. This is Fen Lily.

Ruff Rhys from Super Furry Animals has written the soundtrack to a film. The film is called The Almond and the Seahorse. I haven't seen the film. It was out last September. The soundtrack to it that he has written is out on February the 24th. I had no idea about that until earlier today. Before that, I played Fen Lily, Lights Light Up, from her album Big Picture, which will be out on April the 14th. She was born in the UK but lives in New York. This is quite a fun track, I think. This is Dutch Uncles from their album True Entertainment, out on March the 10th. This track is called Tropigala.

So this track is by a chap called Murray A. Leitner. The track is called Dumpster Gold from his new album, Once Upon a Time in Montreal. I should have played this earlier. There were five tracks, not four, that refer to Montreal. This was inspired by the death of his father a couple of years ago. And he said that when he had to clear out his family home, he found all sorts of rubbish and it was all heading for the dumpster. The skip, if you're British. And although it was rubbish, it meant something to him. That kind of makes me want to cry. And before that, I played Amber Arcade's True Love from her album Barefoot on Diamond Road. That is out tomorrow as well. She's a Dutch musician. Her name is Annelotte de Graaf. I'm running out of time. Oh my goodness. I shall queue up the next track and probably talk all over it.

I have to talk all over this. I am out of time. This is Heather Woods Broderick. The track is called Crashing Against the Sun from her album Labyrinth, which will be out on April the 17th. But I have to announce who is coming up next. David Dvinyl and the Nude Romantics. As I say every week, or rather every time, David and Muttley and Fred are on the air. Their show is so good, it makes me giggle. It's utter mayhem.

10 o'clock we have an hour with DJ Discordian. Taking us up to midnight, an hour with Ant Coombs. After midnight, 2 hours with DJ Gadget. He is our space unicorn of trance. And if we're lucky, we will then go live to the States, an hour with DJ Brian Borden, and maybe, if his internet is working, 2 hours with Sister Lo-Fi, live from Kentucky. Always worth staying up late for. We are live every Thursday. Of course, every Thursday night, we are the Thursday Night Show. You can also catch all of our shows. They are recorded. They play on they play on a loop 24/7. You can find us on our website, www.thursdaynightshow.com. If you have Alexa, you can say, Alexa, play TTNS on TuneIn. You have to put a pause in before the S. Otherwise, it will play somebody else's. Somebody's usurped our name. It's outrageous. On a Monday, on our platform, Ian Joliet joins us for his social distancing dance party. Love his show. I shall leave you with a few minutes of the new one from Arlo Parks. She's amazing, isn't she?

0: I have to fade out now for David Devinyl and the Nude Romantics. Thank you so much for listening. I do hope you've enjoyed the show. I will speak to you all next week.
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Good evening, everybody. This is BDA, Baptiste Digital Arts, live on the Thursday night show this Thursday. And that was a lovely hour there, the return of the Lonely Artist Cast back on TTNS. Fabulous stuff. And I'm going to be doing a tribute to the man that was Quincy Jones Jr., who was born on the 14th of March of 1933, and he died only about, 4 days ago on the 3rd of November. And he's a very well-known producer, songwriter, arranger, composer, who also produced some stuff for TV and film as well. He basically has been in the business for a good 70 years. So he's done quite a lot of stuff, picked up a load of Grammy Awards, 28 in total, and quite a few accolades as well along the way. He first started in the 1950s. Arranging and conducting jazz productions, and then went on to working in music in the pop genre with people like Leslie Gore. He produced the track It's My Party for Her, and he also did the one that says You Don't Own Me. So let's get in. This first one that is in the background now is actually the theme tune to a TV program called Ironsight. So I'm going to bring that in.

yeah, that was some funky stuff. Now that was the full version, full about 3 minutes and 50 something seconds. I think part of that wouldn't have been played on the TV theme at the beginning, which is why you wouldn't have noticed the funky bit. So Quincy Jones, as he's been producing stuff over 70 years, this goes from like really, really old tracks from like late 50s, early 60s, and coming up to like even 2015, 2020, we're still making stuff, still going strong. Anyway, we're going to be playing a bit of Bossa Nova now. So this is some of the earlier stuff that Quincy Jones was involved in. And this is his own piece that he made himself.

Now, it could just be my ears, but during that, I could have sworn I heard a hint of a Spider-Man theme tune, but it could just be my imagination. But it did sound like it. But this is definitely not my imagination. Quincy Jones's version of the Pink Panther. I'm glad I'm not the only one that heard that. Mark J heard it as well.

So that was the Pink Panther, the Quincy Jones version. And I believe it was Peter Sellers that was the actor of the movie. Was it him? I can't remember. Anyway, I've got loads of tunes to play and I've only got 2 hours to try and play them all in. So now, a little snippet. So, of course, Quincy Jones, over the 70 years, he's made tunes with and produced loads of tracks for so many different people. Frank Sinatra, Aretha Franklin, George Benson. Of course, he's done stuff with Michael Jackson. He's worked on the 3 albums, Off the Wall, Thriller, and of course, Bad. He's made stuff with people like Mark Ronson, Chaka Khan, to name a few. And this track is Quincy Jones with Dina Washington. And it's a well-known track. It's Is You Is or Is You Ain't My Baby.

have a date, but I love him. Yes, I love him. I'm gonna walk up to his gate, see if I can get this thing straight, 'cause I want him.

Dean Washington on vocals and Quincy Jones playing along on that track. Is you is not my baby. Now, this next track is featuring Little Richard, and it's called Do It to It.

So that was Quincy Jones featuring Little Richard there. Do it, do it, if you want to get it done. Now I'm sure a lot of you will recognise this one from the Italian Job. As I'm sure you know, Quincy Jones did compose and produce a lot of tracks for movie scores over his seven-decade career. And this is probably one of my favourite ones.

So, of course, that was from The Italian Job. Two versions back to back. Both have different names. That last one was called Get a Bloomin' Move On. So, next, I'm going to be playing a track called You Don't Own Me. And it was produced by Quincy Jones and sang by Leslie Gore.

You Don't Own Me by Leslie Gore, produced by Mr. Quincy Jones. And that has the typical 1960s vibe to it. I believe that was released in either 63 or 1965. I can't remember. But here's one that, if you were around in the 80s, you should know this one. And this was produced by Quincy Jones as well.

So, of course, that was We Are the World, USA for Africa. America's version of Band-Aid, I suppose you could say. Produced by Quincy Jones, as most of the tracks I'm playing are produced, composed, or performed by the man himself. This is BDA, live on TTNS, doing a tribute to the man that is Quincy Jones. And now it's time for this. I figured because Halloween wasn't that far away in the past. I thought I'd slip this one in.

That, of course, was Thriller by Michael Jackson. Produced by Mr. QC. QC, QJ. Now, as I said earlier, Mr. Quincy Jones had worked on many a track with Mr. Frank Sinatra, and this is one of them, and the track is entitled Mac the Knife.

That was Frank Sinatra with Quincy Jones's Big Band. Now, I've gotten way ahead of my my notes. So back when I played the track You Don't Own Me, I forgot to say it was also a hit for Australian-born Sky Grace, featuring a rapper called G-Eazy, and it was released in 2015. Now, both versions of that track were produced by Quincy Jones, and the version I just mentioned actually got to number one in the Australian charts. Now I think I'm up to date. So let's move on to the next track. This is Aretha Franklin, and it's Hey Now Hey, and in brackets, The Other Side of the Sky.

So that was Hey Now Hey, The Other Side of the Sky by Aretha Franklin. Now a little bit more about Mr. Quincy Jones. While he was tracing his family's history, he found that he was, that he has, or had, past tense, English, French, Italian, and Welsh heritage on his father's side of the family, and West and Central African heritage, and some European heritage on his mother's side as well. Just a little bit of information there, in case you wanted to know. And after that Aretha Franklin track, I have to follow up with this next track. I just have to. Because, well, you'll find out. Can you tell what it is yet? Answers in the chat room. TTNS.uk